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This life ain't real, it's been a moment. So cheap these frills, but I'ma own it. 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Many tell me that's a dopamine. This life ain't real, it's been a moment. So cheap these frills, but I'ma own it. 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Many tell me that's a dopamine. Yeah.

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TDI. Samo hitovi. Love is the strangest thing. 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
1: Let's get the party started. See you at the bar, you was hardly talking. That's when I knew that your heart was scarring. 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Like, wait, babe, let me

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1: Само хитови. Even though we both know we're liars and we start each other's

0: 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BPM, satovi i nakit. Za sat ispred svih.
1: Tačno je 4 sata i 1 minut.
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0: pratimo kako je stanje, a boga mi narode, iako je vikend, iako je leto, nema gužve ni na Brankovom, ni na Gazeli za divno čudo, ni na Autokomandi, tako da jedino što nam fali da poboljša uživanje su naravno samo hitovi.
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I've been out here all night waiting on you, freezing in this wind with no show. 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Then I got you disappearing like this some game or something. When you get your shit together.